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2: 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I heard he's also a big Ludacris fan.
3: 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I wonder if Dr. Downs will know the answer to the trivia question.
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1: 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And guess what, Tommy? I heard he's also a big Ludacris fan.
3: 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How could you not be a fan of Luda? 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I wonder if Dr. Downs will know the answer to the trivia question.
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2: 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Just north of Cleveland Road. To celebrate their grand opening, Flavors of India will be giving away a free pizza slice for anyone who stops in. 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
0: 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U93 is proud to be a part of another fantastic Friday fireworks night with the South Bend Cubs this summer. 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
10: Okay, it's magic time.
11: Good morning, it's Tommy and Jody's losing her voice.
12: I think I am, but it could be because I was at the South Bend Cubs game last night.
11: Nice.
12: Yeah, did you see my pictures?
11: I did. I was there as well. I went as well. I didn't call you because my dog barely made three innings.
12: I
11: was about to text you, and then Grouper did something.
12: I wish they could see my face. You guys know the silence. When you didn't hear me say anything, yes, I was giving him the death stare.
11: Well,
12: you told me you were going to call me all day yesterday.
11: Well, hey, you could have called me.
12: No. I was there. You said, hey, we're both going to game tonight. I'll let you know when I come. I'll call you.
11: Well, guess what?
12: I had a
11: 2-year-old dog that was very important to take care of. I was going to call you.
12: I forget you.
11: There was like multiple times. I better go than Grouper.
12: What'd he do?
11: He was just a dog.
12: Was he just being a diva?
11: He was just...
12: At Four Winds Field?
11: He needed all my attention, our attention.
12: Grouper was like, excuse me, VIP coming through.
11: Yeah. He would cry, but he was a good boy.
12: Aww.
11: It was a great night, yeah.
12: There were so many dogs there last night.
11: It was awesome. No,
12: the little guys. Sorry.
11: The fact that that place is packed on a Tuesday is really cool to see.
12: Man, it was a good game last night, too. Cubs win 5-3.
11: All right.
12: Yeah.
11: I missed it because my dog, we left in the fourth inning.
12: Oh, boo.
11: No, fifth inning. We got to the fifth, and he was just crying unstoppably.
12: What time was that approximately?
11: About 8:45.
12: Oh.
11: It was 8:30 we left.
12: I might have left before you.
11: Exactly. We couldn't even watch it together.
12: Okay, I guess I'm not so mad then. Why did you call me? No, I'm just kidding.
11: Because my dog. He was so bad. He was good. He was a good boy. I hate to say bad. All right.
12: No, I get it. Yeah, I get it. Especially when there's lots of other dogs. There's lots of things over there at Four Winds Field.
11: I was looking for you.
12: He gets excited.
11: Help? I didn't know you were there.
12: Yeah, I'm always there.
11: Melissa and Goshen, are you there? You were the winner yesterday for First Fastest. We'll play it next. Good morning.

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1: Here we go. Good morning. Welcome to Wednesday.
2: Halfway there.
1: We're doing
2: so
1: it.
2: So close.
1: Melissa in Goshen, are you doing it this morning?
2: Ooh, where's Melissa in Goshen? I should probably open the text line, huh, Tommy?
1: Yeah, it's 289-9393 is the way to play this game. We play it every morning. It's called First Fastest, where you got to be the first fastest texter.
2: That's how it works. So if you know the sound, you just got to try to tell us what you think it is and then text it in.
1: Boom. That's how the game works. So here we go. Here is your sound today. Here it is.
2: That's it.
1: Really low.
2: It's here, very quiet.
1: I'm going to try to boost it a little bit. Here we go.
2: Is that a song?
1: It does sound like a song. You're right. It does sound like a song. Here it is again.
2: Bop, bop, bop, bop, bop, bop, bop.
1: Yeah. It is not tapping. It is not tapping a can of pop.
2: Oh, I thought for sure that's what it was.
1: It's not. Or clicking my tongue. Hi, Eddie. Good morning, Eddie. What does that sound like? Oh, that's...
2: Dang, what we should have did. We messed that one up.
1: We could do that tomorrow.
2: Could have used that for tomorrow. We can't now.
1: Very quick.
2: Ooh, Sandy and Shelby in LaPorte. Here they are. That really sounds like it could be Jody blowing her nose.
1: You know what? Today it is.
2: No, it's not. It's not me.
1: Just kidding. Sorry. My bad.
2: Oh, man.
1: It's not that. All right. So we do have some correct answers on our text line.
2: Mm-mm.
1: So if you correctly answered this, we got to find out if you're the first fastest. So continue. Awesome. So,
2: yeah. All right, I'll go through and determine which one came in first.
1: There's a lot of
2: them. I'll get to it.
1: So if you know what this sound is, join us. Here it is one last time. And that's Jody singing along with it at the end.
2: Mm-hmm.
1: What do you think that sound is for your chance to be the first fastest?
2: 574-289-9393.
1: Here it is one more time.
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2: 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For today, we are looking at mostly sunny skies, high near 73, and then tonight will be clear with a low right around 53.
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1: Good morning. It is Tommy and Jody.
2: Good morning.
1: Yesterday's winner was Melissa in Goshen.
2: Looking to see if Melissa can go back to back for a t-shirt.
1: Remember, if you win 2 days in a row, you get your very own U93 t-shirt. It's very green.
2: It is.
1: But bright green.
2: It's fun.
1: And very exclusive.
2: It is exclusive.
1: Yeah, we don't hand these out to just anybody anymore.
2: Nope.
1: So you have to earn it.
2: Got to work for it a little bit.
1: So what is this sound? 289-9393. If you could hear it. Very low. So it is not me tapping a paperclip on my desk.
2: Ooh.
1: This morning. Good guess.
2: Okay.
1: It is me snapping my fingers.
2: Ah.
1: That is me snapping my fingers.
2: That's so... How do you do that? Holy cow. Oh. You can do it on both hands?
1: Yeah.
2: Oh, I can't. I only got my left hand, which is weird because I'm not left-handed, but I can do my left hand all day. Right hand, I got nothing.
1: Oh, man.
2: That's right.
1: Do you have Snapchat? All right. So congratulations to everyone who got it right. That was a lot of correct answers. We figured it out.
2: Mm-hmm.
1: But the first fastest, Christina from Niles. Christina!
2: Shout out to you, Christina.
1: Hello.
2: Doing it big this morning.
1: So proud of you, Christina. She won weeks ago. It's been weeks since we've heard Christina win.
2: She's like, thanks for telling everyone that, Tommy.
1: No offense.
2: She's like, I'm trying to be the first fastest over here.
1: She tries every day.
2: And you got it today, Christina.
1: Yeah, bragging rights until tomorrow.
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1: Coming up next, we are going to do What's Trending thanks to Ayala's Mexican Restaurant. Do you like ranch?
2: Of course, who doesn't?
1: Yeah, ranch is delicious. Do you like beer?
2: No, well, sometimes.
1: Okay, well, what about ranch beer?
2: Hold on. Not everything should go together.
1: We'll explain ranch beer to you coming up next. Right now, it's Harry Styles. Good morning. It's Tommy and Jody.

0: Seberg to kick off your Wednesday. It is Tommy and Jody. Good morning.
1: Good morning.
0: And we are going to do what's trending for you right now. It is thanks to Ayala's Mexican Restaurant.
1: Oh, I like that you made it way harder than it needed to be.
0: Ayala's, we love you. And they moved to Main Street in downtown Elkhart. And they've got something tasty happening every day.
1: They sure do. And if you want to check out the photos right now, it's going to make your mouth water. Go to Ayala's Mexican Restaurant on Facebook.
0: Yeah, downtown Elkhart, and it's Ayala's Mexican Restaurant. It's Wet Burrito Wednesday today.
1: I'm looking at a picture of that right now. Amazing.
0: I'll take it now. Why not? I'll take two right now.
1: Give me two.
0: 629. We'll take it. Well, it is, yes, it is July 22nd. Are we going to do what's trending? Do you want it? You got one?
1: No, you go. Just
0: all
1: go.
0: Right, here we go. Ranch beer is a thing. Beer that tastes like ranch dressing is being served up at the Minnesota State Fair.
1: I don't know how I feel about this.
0: It's described as a ranch dressing flavored cream ale.
1: What?
0: Blending smooth malt and hints of buttermilk, herbs, and spices.
1: Do we want this?
0: I don't know. Hey. It is fair season. Does the Elkhart County 4-H Fair this weekend, is that going to have something?
1: Is there going to be ranch beer over there? You text me and let me know at the First State Bank text line 574-289-9393. My question is, would you drink ranch beer? Because I'm out all the way. There's no chance.
0: No chance?
1: Zero.
0: I'm in. You would? I'd try it. Because it's beer, I feel like that will save it. You know what I mean?
1: I wonder what it looks like, because I can't even imagine this thing looking appetizing.
0: Yeah.
1: Gross.
0: What about ranch on pizza?
1: We can start talking about
0: what's ranch good with.
1: You can put your ranch in your salsa and dip your chips in it. You know what I mean? There's options, Tommy.
0: Yes.
1: But beer? No.
0: Okay, so maybe for Try It Tuesday next week.
1: We make our own ranch beer.
0: Oh, mix it up.
1: Do we just get a beer and pour some ranch dressing in it?
0: Oh.
1: You said you'd try it.
0: Hey.
1: I was out from the beginning.
0: Don't knock it till you try it. Who's got the best ranch dressing in the area?
1: That we would have to do it with the best ranch,
0: yeah,
1: for sure.
0: Yeah. And make sure you mix it good enough.
1: Got it. Yeah, and we're going to probably have we're going to have to have a good ratio. You know what I mean?
0: Yeah. You got to make sure all the levels are good. Ew.
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1: 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Mostly sunny skies for our Wednesday. It's going to bring in a high right around 73. That's not too shabby. And then tonight, clear with a low of 53.
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0: Q93. We're going to be spilling the tea thanks to the Madison Oyster Bar. It's Tommy and Jody.
1: Yes, can't wait. And you got to check out the Madison Oyster Bar right there in downtown South Bend. Always a blast and delicious food and drinks.
0: It's the best. And so is talking about Taylor Swift and Travis Kelce's wedding. We're going to try to do this record of talking about it for 3 months after it happened.
1: Are we back to this again?
0: Yes, there's another story about it. And I kind of like this one.
1: Well, okay. I'll give you that. This is a big one. And I promise you're not going to be disappointed.
0: Yes, it's a good one.
1: It's fun. Promise. Yeah.
0: It happened at their wedding.
1: And the details are coming out.
0: And no one stubbed their toe.
1: That we know of.
0: It's coming up next.
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0: Spilling the Tea on U93 is brought to you by Madison Oyster Bar, a staple in downtown South Bend for over 30 years. Great drinks and food with the kitchen open late. 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
1: All right, we have more news. I can't believe there's more news on Taylor Swift's wedding.
2: Get ready.
1: I'm scared to talk about it, but we will. It's good, I promise.
2: But first, we got to talk about this because Tommy's an Ella fella.
1: I am. Who doesn't like Ella Langley nowadays?
2: It's so true.
1: She's the best.
2: She's everywhere. And she's been on tour. Her Dandelion tour is going on right now. And while she's on tour, she has this trailer in the parking lot that's promoting a collaboration with Raw Nutrition.
1: Okay.
2: Teaming up to make an energy drink. So it's going to be called Bum Energy by Ella Langley. Yep.
1: Bum.
2: Bum. It has no sugar, and it's peaches and honey flavor.
1: Yummy.
2: How delicious does that sound?
1: She's smart getting into the
2: energy drinks. Yep. Now, the can is also super cute. It's orange. It's got a floral design on it. And no word on when this is going to be released, but it's definitely coming. So be on the lookout for those energy drinks by Ella Langley.
1: Look out, Logan Paul. Later. Sorry, Prime.
2: Coming into your world.
1: We'll see what happens. I'm sorry, Logan Paul. I'd go with whatever Ella drinks.
2: Yeah, have to.
1: So here we go again. Taylor Swift and Travis Kelce got married. Remember that a couple weeks ago?
2: They did? No, I'm kidding. Of course they did.
1: Wait, did they?
2: I want all of this. I can't wait for all the details to come out. Give them to us.
1: I know. They're slowly trickling out lately. And here's a new one. Jason Kelce confirmed that...
2: His brother.
1: Yes. Jason Kelce, Travis Kelce's brother, confirmed that Travis and Taylor Swift performed a duet at the wedding.
2: Seriously?
1: They sang together. Have you ever seen a performance by the bride and groom? 289-9393. Did you ever go to a wedding and, oh my gosh, they're performing?
2: Here we go.
1: Oh, look at that choreographed dance. Hey,
2: I wonder if everybody at the wedding was like, why is Travis up there?
1: Yeah.
2: Is he going to sing? Is Travis going to sing?
1: Are they going to sing together?
2: Because you know they're like, we really just want that Taylor performance.
1: Right. Everyone was waiting for it. Well, apparently.
2: That's what we're here for.
1: Well, according to this, Jason Kelce said, quote, Trav has always been able to carry a tune.
2: Remember when they made that Christmas album or whatever it was that they did?
1: Oh, my gosh.
2: Yeah.
1: I do remember that.
2: Travis Kelce definitely likes to sing, that's for sure. Maybe we need a whole Travis Kelce album.
1: We do.
2: Travis Kelce's brand new one coming up on U90.
1: We'll see. But there is something that we found on TikTok. Have you ever heard of the guy There I Ruined It? It's a YouTube channel. He ruins songs. Trust me, you could spend your whole day watching it. It's hilarious. Well, he made a song. This is what Taylor Swift sounds like to people that are not a fan of Taylor Swift, or they're not really a Swiftie. Are you ready for this?
2: I don't know.
1: Here we go.

0: That sounds like a delicious dinner.
1: I was just, what's wrong with that? What are you brewing? Because I liked that.
0: That's just his name.
1: I know. I'm here for that.
0: You like her ordering dinner?
1: Yes.
0: We need more of her ordering food.
1: I'll think like more of Taylor doing anything.
2: Wake up. 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
1: 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Looking at mostly sunny skies today. Pretty good. High of 73 with a low tonight right around 53.
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2: It is Wednesday. It is Ask the Doc Wednesday. We have Dr. Downs here from the Center PC. Good morning, Doc.
3: Good morning.
2: Great
3: good,
2: to have you.
3: Really good morning out there. Yeah.
2: It's beautiful. Nice and chilly today.
4: Tommy, I'm so mad at you
3: Yeah,
4: right
3: I know.
4: Now.
3: No walk-up music.
4: Yeah.
3: Where was it?
2: Oh, my gosh. And
4: is, like, what is going on? This feels so awkward.
3: There it is. Now I'm feeling better.
4: There we go. Now we can do it.
3: Okay. Yeah, it's coming up, right?
4: Yeah, what?
2: Yes.
3: Coming to town, man.
2: Yeah.
3: Yeah.
2: They're coming.
3: There it is.
2: That was the wrong one. Yeah. I'm sorry. We're already starting.
3: That's okay. It's okay. It's going to be that kind of morning. I get it.
4: And now is the time to get your questions in. Maybe you have a question about a GLP-1.
2: Right.
4: Whatever it is. Whatever it is. If it's medically related, the doc is here. He's ready to answer them.
3: So Tommy goes, right. Yeah.
4: 574-289-9393.
2: Do we want to ask about GLP-1?
4: Why not? You can ask whatever you want.
2: What's the biggest mistake people make that are taking GLP-1s, Doc?
3: They think it's going to happen, like, next week.
4: Overnight.
3: Yeah.
4: Yeah.
3: They take the GLP-1 and, like, they weigh themselves the next day. And it goes like, hey, nothing's happening.
4: Hey.
3: It's like, yeah.
4: You just said that.

0: That's
1: trust me, I did. Well, there you go. So if you got a question, now is the time. 574-289-9393. Dr. Downs from the Center PC is here. He's going to be answering your questions. But don't wait until the last second. You got to get it in right now.
0: And we won't say your name.
1: Yeah, you'll be anonymous. So 574-289-9393. 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
1: And we won't say your name. We'll keep it anonymous.
2: Unless you want us to.
1: Good morning to Dr. Downs from the Center PC. Thanks for joining.
3: Good morning. Yeah.
1: He's here for you.
2: So. Center PC right there in Mishawaka. You're on Douglas Road. Such a good location.
3: It is. It's great. You know that intersection of Douglas and Main right there?
2: Mm-hmm.
3: Whew, that is busy.
2: It is busy.
3: I'll tell you what.
2: But it makes it easy to get to you guys because you're just
3: right over there. Yeah, it's easy. Yeah. I mean,
2: wow. Right in there.
3: A lot of traffic.
2: And perfect place to get in and get your consult. If you have any questions, you can go talk to the doctor and he'll give you the best plan for you.
3: We will. We'll give you a complete plan for your aesthetics, not just surgical, not just non-surgical, but both.
2: Oh.
3: And that's, you can't find that anywhere, right?
2: That's
3: huge.
2: We
3: give you the whole thing and we lay it out for you over short term and long term.
2: What number do I call to get my consult set up?
3: Well, 574-968-9100. And then there's a phone tree that will direct you to whoever you want to talk to, our spa, our reconstructive side, our aesthetic side, any side you want to talk to.
2: Love it.
3: And except our backside. There's no phone there.
2: No. Your staff over there is amazing too. So they're going to, even if you pick the wrong option, they'll get you to the right place that you got to go. Yeah.
1: It's good stuff.
3: It is good stuff.
1: It's great having you here. Yes, it is a busy intersection there, but
2: it is.
1: Everyone's passing you, and everyone is asking about GLP-1s on our text line this morning.
2: Yeah.
3: That's true. It's a very popular thing right now.
2: It definitely is. You ready?
3: There it is.
1: All right, here we go.
3: That's the OG.
2: Yes, that was the one that started it all.
3: Yeah.
2: Here's a question. Is there a GLP-1 that is proven with better results? And then what's the difference between glutides and semi-glutides?
3: I'll take the second one first. There is no semi-glutide. It's like semi-boneless ham. I mean, it either has a bone or it doesn't have a bone, right?
2: Okay.
3: There's no semi-bone. Anyway,
2: so
3: I digress. It's SEMA. S-E-M-A.
2: It's not semi.
3: No, it's semaglutide.
2: Oh,
3: and then the other one is not trizepatide, it's terzepatide. Those are the two that are FDA approved currently.
2: Mm-hmm.
3: Both have they're not completely different, but the semaglutide is a GLP. Terzepatide, that we know of Mounjaro and, that does GLP and GIP, which is a different receptor. And then there's other ones that are coming out. They're finishing trials, which do three. GLP, GIP, and glucagon.
2: That's
3: retatrutide, and it's going to be called retatrutide, however you want to say it. But it's finished phase 3 trials, but it's not been approved cleared by the Food and Drug Administration yet.
2: Just yet.
3: But to answer the first question, each one is going to have a different effect on your biochemistry, and it's between you and your physician to really figure out what your goals are in terms of weight loss, what your metabolic problems are, and then they can fit the right drug to what you're trying to do.
2: And they have a lot of options now, too, because it's not just the injections anymore. There's like pill form.
3: They're coming out with pill form, and they're also fixing the protein loss problem as well.
2: Oh.
1: So, yeah, you're saying don't just go and pick up some stuff and figure it out on your own.
3: Yeah, it's easy to get it online. It really is, and you're making a big mistake.
1: Okay, don't do that.
3: You don't know what you're getting, number one. And number two, it's not directed appropriately. It should be directed by a physician. Really should be.
2: Okay, good to know. So there you go. Talking not just GLP-1s. We're talking any medical question that you have this morning. You're good.
1: My finger slipped.
2: Sure it did.
1: So anytime I could play that. It is a very popular thing right now. But any questions for the doc, he is here until 8 o'clock.
2: So get him in right now at 574-289-9393. You can remain anonymous or we'll read your name. It's up to you. Just put it in the text, what you prefer. And then, again, just send those questions right now to 574-289-9393.
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1: It is Tommy and Jody hanging out with Dr. Downs from the Center PC. A lot of questions this morning, Doc. We're up in there at them today.
2: I'm telling you, there's a lot for a summer week, Wednesday.
1: It's impressive that we're doing it this morning. So thanks for all the questions. We're going to try to get to all of them. So send them in, 289-9393.
3: And you could call or text this morning at that number, 574-289-9393. Make sure to check out the Center PC over there on Douglas Road in Mishawaka. And you can get in there and get a consult because that's the best way to get the information that's going to be specific to you.
2: I love talking, but sometimes we have to, see you.
3: There's some more. Right. Yeah.
1: You got
3: more you got to do. Yeah.
1: Yes.
3: So there you go. But Dr. PC.
2: So, Downs. That's okay.
3: Yeah.
2: Center I've been PC. Called worse.
3: Okay. You'll take it. Let's get back to these questions real quick on the text line. Here's one for you about Ozempic. So I take it once a week, same
2: what
3: day.
2: What is it?
3: Ozempic.
2: Oh.
3: Ozempic. Oh.
2: Sorry, I had to do it.
1: Thank you,
3: I was like, why did you ask me that? Okay. Take it once a week, same day, but sometimes I forget to take it and then I do it a day later. How is that affecting the process?
2: As long as it's like one or, a day late, if you miss a week, you're going to really notice a change because just like any medication, if you don't take it regularly, you're lessening the effect. Huh. So, but it's not going to cause any biological crashes or anything like that. You're not going to have a rebound or anything. You might notice yourself getting a little hungrier. Don't panic. Just, get back on, take it when you can and get back on a regular schedule. But there's nothing to panic about with that.
3: Yeah. How about setting like a reminder in your phone? That's probably a good idea, right? Just remind yourself you got to do
2: it. Yeah, but some people get annoyed like by getting their phone.
3: That's true.
1: I just swipe it away sometimes. I'm like, and wait a second. That was a reminder, wasn't it?
2: Start yelling at your phone like it's a person. It's like, stop bugging me.
3: I've
1: had enough phone. But no, that is a good idea. Yes. Trying to remind.
2: Yeah, but you should. Yeah, yes. That's a good idea. It is a good idea. Yeah, you get into a routine, though, after a while, you don't have to worry about that.
3: That's true. Yeah. All right, here we go. Here's another question for you. So this says, besides water, so don't give the answer water. And if they don't like taking pills, struggle.
2: Who does? Yeah.
3: Well, I struggle getting them down. But what is the best way? This is not my question, by the way.
2: You have a tight sphincter.
3: What is the best way to get rid of migraines or body aches?
2: Well, there's two different things there. Migraines are a special issue that, it's not my area of expertise, but they're awful. And there's a whole set of separate medications for migraines. Body aches and pains and things like that we would normally take like an over-the-counter analgesic for. You have Tylenol, you have, Advil and all of those. And if you don't like taking pills, they all come in liquid form.
1: Oh, that's
3: they
1: nice.
3: Do?
2: So,
3: wait, over-the-counter liquid form?
1: Yep.
2: Yeah.
1: I think I've seen this. I've never even.
2: And if you're really, you can go to the pediatric aisle, and they're all there. You have little droppers, even.
3: Ooh, I know, cherry.
2: But if you don't like swallowing pills, which a lot of people don't, they have very big, gag
3: like
2: reflexes
3: it.
2: Or whatever. Yeah. And they're really good flavors. They're cherry and grape and bubble gum, and you can get
1: it's the best way.
2: But if you don't like taking medicine whatsoever, and you just want to get body aches, there's topical things you can do. You can stretch out. You can do biofeedback. There's topical lidocaine preps all over the place, patches. You can try any of those if you want to. Yeah.
3: Good suggestion.
1: That is Dr. Downs from the Center PC answering all of your medical questions this morning.
3: Whatever it is.
2: I'll have an answer.
3: You might not like it, but
1: he's got them for you.
3: 574-289-9393. That's the number to call or text this morning if you've got a question for Dr. Downs from the Center PC. You got to get it in right now.
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1: The Doc is in. He's here for you. Dr. Downs from the Center PC. Good morning, Doc.
2: Good morning. It's great to be here. You guys are lively and awake and...
3: Only for you.
4: Well, only for Doc.
1: And Miss Sienna, and it's the coffee. It's not so much us. It's
2: God,
1: our coffee.
2: God bless coffee.
3: What would we do without it?
2: I know.
3: What would we do without the Center PC?
2: We'd have to do drugs.
3: You guys have such an amazing system.
1: Yeah.
2: Some sort of, like, you know, drug. There it is.
3: Yeah, perfect timing, Tommy.
1: There you go.
3: Hey, the Center PC is a great place to stop by and see because you've got a great place to go in there and check out all the, like, the...
2: products.
3: Yeah, the products. But
2: is that what that arm movement meant?
3: Yes, this is what... Okay. Center yourself.
2: There it is.
3: I'll get there.
2: Okay, no, seriously, now is a great time to come in because this sounds terrible, but this is probably the end of July and August are the two slowest months that we have.
3: Oh.
2: Business-wise, because everybody's, you know, enjoying the sun, soaking up the rest of the summer.
3: That last minute,
2: They don't want to come in. They don't want to get anything done that's going to interrupt their summer. But they don't realize that all the treatments don't necessarily interrupt your summer. And we have a lot of great products that are designed to help you get through the summer with minimum skin damage. And it's just very, very helpful. And there's new stuff coming all the time in there. And our team over there is excellent. And you also have the advantage of not only talking to our estheticians or our nurse injectors, but the plastic surgeons, myself and Dr. Matches, are there. We're like not across the state, across the town. We're right there.
3: Right there. You're local. Yeah.
2: Yeah. And so when you come in and you need something done aesthetically, you have that whole team at your disposal to put together a plan, not only a short-term plan, but a long-term plan for your aesthetics. And that's really what you have to aim at. And we're there to help you with it.
1: And the long-term plan starts now. It takes time. So get in there for a consult and start your plan.
2: That's right. You can't finish unless you start.
1: Good point, Doc.
3: Exactly. Got to start somewhere. So 574.
2: Anytime's a good time to start.
3: Perfect. 289-9393. That's where you can get your calls or texts in to ask those questions to Dr. Downs this morning. Here's one. Name's in the text, so I'm going to read it. Good morning. It's Leah. What are the best remedies?
2: Is that Leah with an H?
3: For, yes.
1: Leah!
3: Okay. You. What's the best remedies for cold sores, Doc?
2: Well, cold sores are cold.
3: Whoa.
2: Did I say that?
3: Yeah.
2: Cold sores are tough because it's a virus. Okay.
3: Mm-hmm.
2: So the virus lives in the nerve and it keeps, they, it, it, you, it, you can't, it, once it's in there, it, you, you can't eradicate it. But
3: it's
2: it comes back
3: forever.
2: In times of stress or different things that can trigger the cold sore. If you have cold sores, you can feel them coming on.
1: Mm-hmm.
2: So now there are some really good antiviral medications that are out there that are topical and also, oral that you can take to not so much get rid of the virus, but limit its outbreak. So when you feel them coming on, you know, once they're there is the full-blown cold sore, you pretty much just have to manage it symptomatically and ride it out. They're going to last about 7 to 10 days, sometimes
3: miserable.
2: A little bit longer.
3: Yeah,
2: they can be miserable and tender.
3: Yeah.
2: So when you feel them coming on, there's some things like acyclovir and different types of antiviral medications, and some over-the-counter, some by prescription that you can get to help limit the outbreak.
1: There you go. There's your treatment right there.
3: Yeah, cold sores. Yuck. That's a tough one to deal with. How about this question here? I'm just going to throw it at you because I didn't give you a heads up on this one. So you ready for it?
2: Throw it right at me.
3: Yep. What can be done for a PCOS belly if you have a healthy diet, you don't need appetite control, and you have tried everything with diet and exercise?
2: Yeah, that's a very involved answer.
3: Okay.
2: Because it has to do with your cortisol levels and different hormone balances in your body and diet and just the disease itself.
3: Yeah.
2: All of those issues have to be controlled, and you just want to work very closely with your physician with regard to optimizing all your numbers and your diet and really work on that. But that's a very difficult and involved answer, which we don't have time to this morning.
3: Okay.
2: But that's the crux of it.
3: Okay. Sounds good.
1: That is Dr. Downs from the Center PC. 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Get that consultation started, because if you don't start, you can't end.
3: Got to start somewhere.
2: Got to got to start.
1: So if you want to join in, we have the doc for another 20 minutes or so. So we're running out of time with the doc. So get your questions in right now.
3: 574-289-9393.
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1: It is Dr. Downs this morning from the Center PC. We're running out of time with the doc.
2: I know. How does it go so fast?
3: It always goes by so quick.
1: It's ridiculous how fast it goes. Mm-hmm. So get those last minute questions in. 289-9393. And you're saying I have to read this one?
3: Yeah.
2: Text. I'm dying to hear this one.
3: Text or call 574-289-9393. That one's all you, Tommy. Go ahead.
1: We won't say your name unless you really want us to. This is from Anonymous. Do you perform plus size? Oh, boy. Paniculectomies.
2: Yeah, it was really good.
3: Good.
1: Did I do it?
2: Yeah.
1: All right.
3: Yeah.
2: So, an ectomy is anything where you're removing something. So, a paniculectomy is a removal of a penis. Penis is that...
3: The heck is a penis?
2: Yeah, like, what?
3: I've never heard that in my life.
2: Well, it's the little area of skin, like if you've lost weight or you have extra skin, and it's hanging down over the front of your belt buckle or your... what we call your mons pubis, the area just above whatever genitalia you have there.
3: I have a different word for that, but I don't know if I can say it.
2: Yeah, I know.
3: Here,
2: you can't say it. It's an acronym. Don't say it.
1: But so you're like the overhang.
2: Yeah, it's a hanging down. And you can grade, actually. The penis has medical grades depending on how low it hangs. And they're a problem because it causes boils and skin breakdown and rashes and things like that. So as we see a ton of this now, especially after the GLPs, like, I don't know, what's the name of that one?
3: Tirzepatide.
2: That one. And then
3: I was so proud of myself for saying it correctly.
2: But bariatric surgery and everything. So, yes, we do paniculectomy. And a lot of times it's plus size as well. There's all sizes depending on what you've lost. However, please understand that it is surgical and there is risk involved with that.
3: So you
2: want to make sure that your BMI is, first of all, your weight has to be controlled. Right, it has to be stable for 6 months, and you want to try to keep that BMI under 35 before you go and get that operation.
3: All right,
1: these are great facts from the doc from the Center PC, plastic surgery, and yes, I learned so much from what you just said.
2: Well, you should get the award this morning, the gold star for being able to say that
3: word.
1: I can't say it again.
2: I know. Don't try. If you get it right once, leave it alone.
3: Just leave it on that high note, Tommy. 574-289-9393. We'll get some more questions in, but time is running short. So if you want to get a question answered, you better text it to us right now.
2: I'm getting anxious when you say that.
3: Time is running short?
2: Yeah, I get like, ooh.
3: It scares you a little bit?
2: Well, it doesn't scare me. I just get, it causes anxiety.
3: 289-9393. Text us with your medical questions for Dr. Downs from the Center PC.

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1: 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They'll take care of you.
2: Dr. Downs.
3: I don't know. I'm watching a raccoon without a tail here.
1: Okay.
2: Dr. Downs knows
3: what's wrong with that. I don't know.
2: When it comes to medically related stuff, this guy is a genius.
3: Somebody's got a raccoon hat without the front.
2: I just said, how do you feel about Jimothy? And he said, who's Jimothy?
3: I don't know.
2: What?
1: Doc, there's this video of this raccoon that doesn't have like a backside.
2: He doesn't have a tail.
1: Doesn't have a tail.
2: He has
3: a sphincter.
2: He's looking at him right now.
3: Oh, yeah.
2: That's not him.
3: No, that's the wooden.
2: That one
3: like
2: has a tail. I don't know what that. Yeah.
1: So yes, I don't.
2: Yikes.
1: You can look up Jimothy, Doc.
2: Look him up.
3: Yeah, I will. They carry rabies.
2: The raccoons. Yeah. Vicious.
1: Well, Doc, we love having you in. We have another question. If you have it for Doc, send them in. This is your last chance.
3: We're talking raccoons here.
2: You just hold on.
1: Can we do some medical questions?
3: Yeah, we should.
2: All right. How about this one? You ready?
1: 289-9393.
2: There it is. All right. What's the difference between CPAP.
3: Okay.
2: And an APAP, I guess, would be the right. Yeah?
3: Well,
2: APAP?
3: Yeah, one's continuous, which is obviously the CPAP, and the other one isn't. The, it's for,
2: apnea?
3: Yeah, sleep apnea. It's a positive pressure, device. They're both positive pressure devices.
2: Okay.
3: So, yeah.
2: All right. No difference.
3: One's continuous, one isn't. One, I think, and I don't, I could be wrong on this. I don't know. Everybody doesn't call in.
2: I don't know. I might be
3: wrong. One is continuous and the other one's on demand, as you need it. Yeah.
2: Ah, okay.
1: We got another one. 40-year-old female here. I feel like my hair has been thinning lately.
2: Oh, my gosh.
1: I already take a daily vitamin.
3: Yeah.
1: But is there another vitamin supplement that I should add to help?
3: There's
1: reduce
3: a
1: hair?
3: Bunch for the hair. One of the things I like, one of my favorites for the hair is biotin. BIOTIN. It's a very, very good supplement for both your hair and nails and also your skin. And also we sell at the center yourself a medication or a supplement called Nutrafol, which is fantastic for hair support. But you want to make sure you understand why your hair is thinning as well. So you might want to get your thyroid checked or maybe get a hormone balance check to see what might be causing your hair to thin out. It could be just genetic. It could be anything else, but just make sure there's not something else you could do to maybe slow that process.
1: Love it. And that's what you are here at the Center PC, consultations right now to get your process started or just to answer all the questions. Maybe someone,
3: we have some topical treatments too for hair, such, as PRP, different, modalities like PDS thread or, PDO threads and, microneedling and, PRP injections into the follicles to help with the blood flow. And now the big thing is with peptides and exosomes. That is really exciting new science in cosmeceuticals.
1: Ooh, I need more information. We never have enough time with that.
3: I know.
2: Never enough time, but you can schedule your consult with Dr. Downs. What number do we call?
3: Geez, I don't know.
2: Yes, you do.
3: No, 574-968-9100, and just, talk to one of our staff, and they'll be glad to point you in the right direction, get you to the person you need to talk to.
2: Your staff is so good.
3: They're, you know what? My staff has been with me for a long, long time. I've had people on my staff that have been with me for 25 years, 27 years. And it's kind of a neat thing because, we are like family over there. And we want our patients to feel like family as well.
2: Mm-hmm. And they do a good job of that. As soon as you walk through those doors, your staff is so welcoming and they're so knowledgeable. They can help you with any questions that you have. So you can stop by at the Center PC over there on Douglas Road.
3: But you're always going to get a straight answer from us, too. If we can't help you, we're going to tell you.
2: Perfect.
3: Right? It's not like we have a sledgehammer and everything is an ant. We're not going to just drag you in there and do a treatment because we happen to have that machine.
2: Right.
3: We're going to be honest with you in terms of your treatments and your expectations.
1: And you said before it might just be a topical thing.
3: It might not
1: have to do it.
3: Yeah, exactly. And that's okay with us too. We just want you to get meet your goals and be happy with, satisfied with the results.
2: Center PC is your best option right here in Michiana. So check them out over there on Douglas Road. Give us that phone number one more time.
3: Who, me?
2: Yeah.
3: Oh, 574-968-9100.
2: There it is.
3: And
2: or centerpc.com.
3: Yeah.
1: Thank you, Doc, for coming in.
3: Thank you, guys. Have a great week. You guys are fantastic.
2: Oh.
1: No, you are.
2: You are.
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2: 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Today we are looking at mostly sunny skies, high right around 73, and then clear skies in the overnight hours tonight with a low 53.
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1: 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We have tickets for Luda.
2: It's a twofer.
1: Yes, we have your chance to win a prize to Tom's Car Care Center and Ludacris tickets. He's coming to the Elkhart County 4-H Fair on Friday.
2: This Friday. Holy cow, that's 2 days away.
1: It's already here.
2: Can't believe it.
1: So we're going to try to make this as easy as possible. We're going to play Tommy and Jody trivia. One question could win you tickets to go see Ludacris.
2: That is all it takes. Just a little bit of work. So 574-289-9393 is the number to call.
1: We'll do that coming up next for Luda tickets on U93. Good morning.

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1: Luda! It's Tommy and Jody. Good morning. We have your tickets to Ludacris today.
2: Stand up. I'm excited. It's going to be Friday at the Elkhart County 4-H Fair. There he is.
1: Luda. So we are going to ask one trivia question.
2: Sorry, I sidetracked and started dancing to the Luda. You threw me off.
1: Sorry. That's what I do. Ludacris celebrating 25 years of his debut album. So Ludacris has been in our lives quite a bit. So.
2: Yes, we love every second of it, too. And it's going to be even better over there at the Elkhart County 4-H Fair. This Friday, you can get your tickets and all the details on that right now at U93.com.
1: And if you want to win a pair of tickets, right now is your time. You have to call us and answer this trivia question, and you will win a pair of tickets to the Elkhart County 4-H Fair to see Luda.
2: You will, and it's a twofer prize this morning, so you're also going to get that prize to Tom's Car Care, where you can get your car serviced. You can also get a car wash and delicious breakfast or lunch over there at the Coffee Spot Cafe.
1: And bring your headphones. You could listen to Luda while you do
2: while
1: that.
2: You do it.
1: All right, here is your question. 289-9393. You have to call to win. Remember, call.
2: Yep, got to get on the phone.
1: According to Ludacris's official discography, how many singles has Ludacris appeared on as a featured artist?
2: Oh, this is good. Okay, 574-289-9393.
1: We've been saying Ludacris is on every song. So.
2: Luda!
1: Luda! According to his official discography for Ludacris, how many singles has Ludacris appeared on as a featured artist? For your chance to see Ludacris at the Elkhart County 4-H Fair, call us.
2: 574-289-9393.
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3: 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We're east of I-65 on US 30 in Northwest Indiana. 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
2: 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For our weather, it's a pretty good day coming our way. Mostly sunny, high near 73. Tonight, clear skies with a low of 53.
19: Come on.
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0: Tommy and Jody, good morning. We have Ludacris tickets for the rest of the week.
1: Yes, we do. And we're going to also give you that prize to Tom's Car Care Center. So it's a twofer prize.
0: Yes, and Ludacris coming to the Elkhart County 4-H Fair on Friday. We would love to send you there, but you have to answer this question. According to his official discography, how many singles has Ludacris appeared on as a featured artist?
1: Okay.
0: How many singles has Luda appeared on as a featured artist?
1: That is what we are going to find out this morning. So 574-289-9393. Again, 574-289-9393. You do got to get on the phone for this one. No text for this one.
0: Well, no text, no play.
1: Nope, got to play on the phone. Are we ready to do it, Tommy?
0: Let's go.
1: Okay, we've got Leanne. She's in South Bend. You want to ask the question again, or you want to go straight to Leanne?
0: Leanne, how many singles has Ludacris appeared on as a featured artist?
1: All right, Leanne. And what do you think the answer is?
2: 51 songs.
0: 51 songs is correct, Leanne. You got it.
2: Thank you.
1: Yeah. Sound like a pretty big Luda fan. So what's your favorite? What song are you most excited to hear over there at the Elkhart County 4-H Fair?
2: Stand up.
1: Yes. Stand up.
0: Well, there's so many. I'm pretty sure he's going to try to play all 51 before. Have you ever seen Luda in concert, Leanne?
2: No, I have not.
0: Oh, my gosh. Friday's going to be such a great day. Who are you going to bring with you?
2: Me and my husband.
0: Yay.
1: Love it. And make sure you make a stop at Tom's Car Care for delicious food over there, the Coffee Spot Cafe. Tell me, who got you hooked up with a twofer prize this morning?
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0: morning. It is Tommy and Jody on U93.
1: Good morning. Good morning.
0: We want to know your favorite smells of your childhood.
1: Favorite smells of your childhood. Okay.
0: Or you could just any smell.
1: Any smell at all.
0: Because a website has the list of the nostalgic smells every video store of the 90s had.
1: Oh. I like this.
0: So coming up next, we'll go through that and you can add to the list. What are your favorite or just some of your nostalgic smells of your childhood?
1: Doesn't have to be from a video store.
0: No, or you can tell us how your favorite family video, Blockbuster, Hollywood video smelled like.
1: I don't know if I remember how it smelled, but I do remember those stickers. Please be kind.
0: Oh, yes.
1: Rewind.
0: So we'll do that next, but join in. Yes, what is a nostalgic smell from your childhood?
1: 574-289-9393. You can call or text the First State Bank text line. United.

0: Q93. It is Tommy and Jody. Good morning.
1: Good morning.
0: We have a list of the nostalgic smells from the video store in the 90s you used to go to.
1: Smells from your childhood. The smells that take you back.
0: So which ones take you back? 289-9393. So in this list, the nostalgic smells, the number one thing is overheated plastic. That's all I remember of my 90s store. Which one did you go to, Jody? I was a Blockbuster guy.
1: Oh, that's all we had for a while.
0: Okay.
1: Hollywood Video didn't come until much later.
0: Yeah, we had a Hollywood Video too, but yeah, I was a Blockbuster guy.
1: Yeah. Blockbuster Video. Wow, what a difference. Holy cow. What a fun experience it was to go to the video store and try to see if the movie that you wanted was there.
0: Right. Oh my God.
1: And you'd go over and like the whole shelf would be all that one movie, but it was just empty cases and you're like, no.
0: I have such good memories of when I would go and video games, they were the one you've been waiting for, finally had it behind there.
1: Yeah. As soon as you turn the corner and you see it, you're like, oh, it's there.
0: So yes, plastic is the number one smell from the Blockbuster or video store that you used to go to in the 90s. We want to know some nostalgic smells from your childhood. 289-9393. How about you, Jody?
1: I grew up on a farm, so I was like, oh, cow manure, but that's no fun. Gross. We don't want to talk about
0: that. That is a good answer.
1: Is it? I think I'd probably rather go with like either my grandma baking bread or cookies. Because that every time I went to her house, something was always cooking. And it was always so delicious.
0: Mine is that's the smell of cookies going into someone. That is a great smell. Mine is the smell of swimming.
1: Oh, the chlorine.
0: I was always swimming as a kid, and now it's summer. I'm always thinking about that.
1: Okay.
0: Anytime I smell or go to the pool and like after the pool, it reminds me of being a kid again.
1: Yeah. Angela texted in on the First State Bank text line at 574-289-9393. She said the lilac bushes, and that reminds me. We had one of those too, right outside of our front door.
0: Lilac bushes. The smell of the rose bush that always messed me up while I played football at my buddy's house.
1: Terry in Goshen said the smell that she thinks of is Play-Doh. That's a good pick.
0: Don't eat it.
1: Don't eat it. But you definitely know what it smells like.
0: It smells appetizing, kind of, for me at least.
1: Here's another text that says strawberry shortcake toys. And if you don't remember these, they had little dolls that would smell like different fruits.
0: Speaking of plastic, it smelled like fruit and plastic.
1: A little bit. We had a strawberry shortcake doll that she had a permanent kissy lips, duck lips, you know what I mean? And it had a little hole in her mouth and she would give you kisses. But if you pressed her belly when you kissed her, it would blow air out at you. Smelled just like strawberries.
0: Strawberry
1: so
0: shortcake
1: good.
0: Toys.
1: Still does to this day. Mm-hmm. Holy cow, it lasted so long. Like 40 years.
0: How about the smell of a town? I remember I worked with a coworker that it was a town called Decatur in Illinois. She said that smells like it, like smells like soy plants. Have you ever gone by, driven by like a soy plant?
1: Yeah, it's not the best smell.
0: No. The smell of your town could be a nostalgic smell.
1: Yeah, Tommy text in. Tommy text in. You following me?
0: I got you.
1: He said the smell that takes him back is Nelson's chicken.
0: Oh, the chicken whiff.
1: Mm-hmm.
0: Nice chicken whiff. Anytime you go back past the Nelson's corner, wherever they're set up, you smell it.
1: Yeah, and then here's another answer that says bazooka gum.
0: Yes, and the comics. Don't forget comics. Yeah. They were so small. I can't read them.
1: Yes,
0: and then next to your face, but yes, they do smell like paper and gum.
1: Roberto says the thing that takes his smell from childhood is fresh flour tortillas in the morning, and that sounds phenomenal.
0: Oh, I'm so jealous of you.
1: Yeah, me too.
0: Oh my gosh.
1: So jealous.
0: That's what I look forward to if I'm going to an awesome Mexican restaurant, the smell of actual tortillas.
1: Okay. So
0: actually
1: good.
0: Had them at your house. Jealous.
1: Yum. Yeah, and then two more here for you real quick. My fellow South Benders will know this one, Orbit Music. So there's that. And then you got...
0: Sounds like a... Yeah, okay, never mind.
1: Yep, then you got Landon, who says, back in the day in South Bend, going to an old hardware store and buying candy as a kid and smelling all the wood and the tools when you walked in the door.
0: the smell of a hardware store.
1: Smell of the hardware.
0: Thank you, Landon, for that text. We just went through some nostalgic smells from your childhood because they have a list of nostalgic smells from a 90s video store, like plastic. What is your nostalgic smell that you enjoyed as a kid?
1: 574-289-9393.
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0: U93. It is Tommy and Jody. Halfway there.
1: Getting there.
0: It's Wednesday, July 22nd, and we're spilling the tea thanks to the Madison Oyster Bar coming up next. And I hope this is the last thing that we talk about the wedding.
1: Not me. I want all the details.
0: They are slowly but surely trickling out.
1: Tell me everything.
0: There is a new detail about the wedding, and it's almost they should have went on Broadway instead of Madison Square Garden.
1: Okay. And we are going to get you energized the Ella Langley way.
0: There's no way better.
1: It's the only way to do it.
0: It's coming up next on U93. Good morning.
1: Good.
0: What was that?
1: Good morning.
0: Thank you. Me and Jody.

0: Spilling the Tea on U93 is brought to you by Madison Oyster Bar, a staple in downtown South Bend for over 30 years. Great drinks and food with the kitchen open late. Whether you're starting your night or ending it, stop into Madison Oyster Bar.
1: Coming up next, I can't believe we're still talking about it, but there is still more information that something happened at Taylor Swift and Travis Kelce's wedding that I don't think should ever happen in public.
2: We need all of the details from that wedding, so bring it on.
1: That's coming up next.
2: Okay. If you have, well, not if, because you definitely have seen that Ella Langley is out on tour. She's everywhere right now.
1: Dandelion Ella Langley, right? The Dandelion
2: That's
1: tour?
2: That's the one.
1: I love dandelions and Ella Langley.
2: Yeah, so she's actually, she actually has a trailer that's hooked up to the back of her tour bus that's going around with her.
1: Ooh.
2: So it is promoting a collaboration with Raw Nutrition. So Ella Langley and Raw Nutrition have this new energy drink coming. It's called Bum Energy by Ella Langley.
1: Bum Energy.
2: Yep. It has no sugar in it, and it's a peaches and honey flavor. So it sounds delicious. Very southern, which is like Ella, right?
1: That's all Ella right there.
2: Now, the can has an orange floral design on it. No release date for this just yet, but it's definitely coming, and we're going to be able to energize like Ella.
1: It is an Ella Langley summer. I know she just added more tour dates, too.
2: Yes.
1: And now she is, I don't know, now she's going up against Logan Paul's prime drink, basically.
2: Ooh.
1: Or she's just getting into it. Just stepping around the room. Maybe she's just getting into it. I don't know.
2: My money's on Ella.
1: I will drink that over Logan Paul.
2: Sorry, Logan Paul.
1: All right.
2: He's going to... Oh.
1: We'll be the first to try it on Try It Tuesday.
2: Oh, good idea.
1: Yes, so that's coming up very soon. And coming up very soon, we will not be talking about Travis and Taylor's wedding. But today we are. Jason Kelce confirmed that Travis and Taylor Swift performed a duet at their wedding.
2: What?
1: They sang together. Travis sang with Taylor Swift, and Jason said, Travis has always been able to carry a tune, and and he says he pales in comparison to some of the other people singing that night, but he did okay.
2: Well, at least he's honest.
1: Yeah.
2: At least you're honest, Jason. Have they done a podcast yet about the wedding? Because that is what we're waiting for.
1: Waiting for that and pictures from Taylor Swift, like, on social media. She hasn't said anything about her wedding.
2: It's got to be coming, right? There's got to be, like, a Kelce Brothers podcast on the way that's going to give the full rundown of the wedding. It has to happen, right?
1: It should. Or, oh, you know what might happen now that we said a Travis Kelce Taylor Swift CD.
2: Oh.
1: That might be coming
2: the
1: out.
2: The Kelces.
1: Oh, didn't they already do that, though? The Kelce Brothers, didn't they come out with an album?
2: Yeah, it wasn't like a Christmas album or something?
1: Now it's Taylor and Travis's turn.
2: TNT.
1: Coming up this December.
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0: U93, it is Tommy and Jody. Do you like sausage, Jody?
1: Yes.
0: Do you like corn?
1: Yes.
0: Well, this weekend's your weekend.
1: I am so excited, and it gets even better.
0: What else? Is there more than sausage and corn?
1: And Tommy.
0: And me. So we'll explain what that means coming up next. We have Good Vibes on its way thanks to In Rug Co. Studio and Gift Shop, Mishawaka's Hidden Gem.
1: Love it.
0: So that's coming up next. We're going to keep the vibes good. We promise.
1: Oh, love it. Yes.
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1: It is almost time for corn and sausage. Good morning. It's Tommy and Jody.
2: Good morning.
1: So the 41st annual Corn and Sausage Fest is here. It is happening this Saturday at the Bowlers Country Club. So get out there. It is happening from 9 until 11 on Saturday. And I'm going to be there. It is going to be so much fun to check this out. I've never heard of this or been a part of it. And I've been told this earlier this week, I am in for a treat.
2: Ooh, I love it. I mean, corn and sausage, yes. How do you go wrong?
1: They're delicious. They're going to have grilled food serving up at noon and literally all the corn and sausage you can eat from local meat markets in town and farm markets. So
2: I love it. It sounds like a good time. When is it?
1: It is this Saturday. They also have live music at 7 o'clock. This End Up is going to be performing, and there's a hole-in-one contest between 9 and 4. The finals are held at 7, so you could win up to $100,000 and a new car.
2: Oh, yay! That's so awesome. Really, a new car?
1: Yeah.
2: Where's this at?
1: This is at the Bowlers Country Club.
2: So this Saturday.
1: Yes, okay. You can find out all the info. It is on Facebook, so just type in the 41st annual Corn and Sausage Roast.
2: I don't know what I'm more excited for, the corn and sausage or the new car.
1: A new car!
2: The corn and sausage is pretty good.
1: Right.
2: It's up there.
1: It is. So, and also don't forget, Luda's in town.
2: Friday at the 4-H, Elkhart County 4-H Fair.
1: Yes.
2: And Big Perm's going to be out there as well. Hold on. Let me get this. I'm going to tell you right now when you can see not only Luda, but also Big Perm. He will be at the Elkhart County 4-H Fair Friday, July 24th. It is opening day out there. And yeah, while Ludacris will be taken over the grandstands at 8 p.m. for the concert of the summer, Perm will be out there from 5 to 7. So stop by, say hi to Big Perm. You can also grab some U93 swag. And then check out the Elkhart County 4-H Fair. It's $5 first Friday. So $5 admission, $5 food deals all day long. And of course, experience all the great things that the Elkhart County 4-H Fair has to offer, like rides, food, performances, the animals, and so much more. You can grab all the details and even get your tickets to Luda right now at 4hfair.org.
1: Also, tickets to Luda will have them tomorrow morning just after 8. And Big Perm's got tickets all week, too.
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1: Luda!
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2: 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Mostly sunny, high of 73, and then tonight, clear with a low of 53.
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1: U93, it is Tommy and Jody. Good morning.
2: Good morning.
1: Coming up next, we all use the phone, but there's something you need to worry about when you're on your phone. A new thing to worry about.
2: Uh-oh.
1: It's new.
2: Here we go. Where's the bow, bow, bow?
1: I got that. It's coming up next. We'll tell you what to worry about on your phone.
2: There it is. It makes it so much more serious.
1: For real.

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1: Good morning, good morning.
0: Have you ever heard of texting thumb?
1: What is that?
0: Start thinking about things that happen because you use your phone too much.
1: Okay.
0: When could the phone hurt you? Because texting thumb, it comes from constant texting, scrolling, and holding your phone, and symptoms include stiffness, throbbing near the thumb joint, and even clicking when you bend your thumb.
1: Yikes.
0: Clicking?
1: This is all bad.
0: I know for me, I have one problem with my phone. What is yours? 289-9393.
1: What's your problem?
0: With your phone. Other than always being on it, what's your physical problem?
1: What do you got?
0: It always falls on my face.
1: Oh. You're like starting to fall asleep?
0: Yes. That's when I know it's time.
1: Time to just put it down and move on.
0: Yeah. And it falls on my face. It does almost every day.
1: Yeah. I can see that. Well, yeah. We wake up early. That's why.
0: So health experts say that it's because today's smartphones are much larger and heavier, and people use them way more than just calls and texts. And all those hours of scrolling can put extra strain on your hands.
1: Got to take a break. Put the phone down.
0: Is your arm over anytime your arm fall asleep? Does that happen to you?
1: Never let my arm fall asleep. I don't.
0: Happens all the time to me.
1: Yeah.
0: Texting thumb? Do you have that?
1: No. I don't know.
0: You're perfect.
1: I'm not perfect.
0: So
1: trust me, I spend way too much time on my phone. But
0: phone dropping on your face?
1: I do that. Yeah.
0: Okay.
1: I do. I definitely do that.
0: It has physically hurt you before. So have you ever gotten texting thumb? When has the phone turned against you?
1: When do things go bad?
0: We got a text from Linda. Linda, the problem with my phone is the voiceover command comes on. It annoys me all the time to
1: get it back off. Yeah.
0: Yes. Whoever.
1: Stop talking.
0: It's not Alexa. It's not Siri. It's some other guy.
1: The worst possible times, too.
0: Yeah. Uh-huh. All the time. I'm not talking to you. Sorry if I turned on your machine, by the way. When does the phone turn on you physically? Let us know.
1: 574-289-9393.
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1: 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Today's weather is pretty good compared to what we've had the last week or so. Mostly sunny with a high near 73, and then clear tonight with a low right around 53.
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0: U93, it's Tommy and Jody. We're almost done, but...
1: Getting there. Almost halfway. Well, we're kind of halfway through.
0: We're almost done with the week, and we're almost done with our show here. We're only here for another 15 minutes or so, and we have to check in with Lori coming up next with Text Talk.
1: Gotta do it and see what she's got coming up. It's always fun.
0: And it's time to go to the past coming up next. Start thinking about the past.
1: Okay.
0: It's coming up on U93. Good morning.

0: and Lori Bennett. Good morning, Lori.
1: Hello.
0: Welcome to Wednesday. It's finally a little nice out there.
1: Oh, it's wonderful. No, it's great. Get a little break in the air conditioning at night. I like it. The weather's getting better.
0: Yes, we could breathe today, which is nice. What are we doing for Text Talk?
1: Flavors of India Text Talk today. If you could turn the calendar back 10 years, what one thing would you change?
0: 10 years. It was 2016. I would,
2: I don't even know what I was doing 10 years ago.
0: I would say
1: that was a good year then, Jody.
2: I know, right? Man.
0: My daily intake was Taco Bell once or twice a week. I should have stopped that probably a lot earlier. I was doing that 10 years. I haven't done it. It's like once a month now.
2: I love Taco Bell.
1: Oh, dude, I know, right?
2: So good.
0: No, I shouldn't have said that.
2: 26. If I could go back and change one thing from 10 years ago, shoot, I don't know. Isn't this what made us who we are today, Lori?
1: It's true. But if there's one thing you're like, yeah, but I'd like to not do that, or I'd like to not.
0: Maybe no more of that.
2: Do I get rid of my ex?
0: Perfect. That's the answer of the day.
1: There you go. Ba-boom.
2: Get him out of there.
0: It doesn't get much better than
2: get
0: that.
2: Get him out.
0: Yeah. Later.
2: There it is.
0: Lori, can you top that one?
1: Comparably speaking, don't marry that guy.
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B93, is it just me or does it seem like traffic's been a little lighter coming into work in the morning? So it seems like everybody's on vacation except for us. Is that how it works? So not fair. It's U93.

Coming up this Friday night, it all kicks off. The Elkhart County 4-H Fair. Our Big Perm is going to be broadcasting live before the big Ludacris show. 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
0: 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The new location on 933 in Roseland will also have a daily all-you-can-eat lunch buffet from 11 to 3 p.m. for only $20.99. 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

Summerween, it's a real thing. I do not mind that the Halloween decorations are already out in stores. That's just me, just because I'm kind of goth all year round. But speaking of fall, our fall artisan market is coming up October 24th and 25th. 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

0: I want you, I need you, oh God. 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
1: The menus are getting posted. EatDrinkDTSB.com, because you know summer restaurants weeks in downtown South Bend starts up on Friday. Needless to say, it's one of the two times a year that I'm totally happy because, you know, food. 93. I know.

and sausage roast. I mean, is there anything else that says summer in your face quite like that? How about it's at Bowler's Country Club? That's a nonprofit volunteer club, and they are open to the public coming up this Saturday. Our Tommy from the U93 Morning Show is going to be broadcasting live from 10 to noon this Saturday. 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
15: 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Mix of clouds and sun today, rather pleasant, as they say, a high around 72. Mostly clear tonight, low 52.
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gotta swing that. Michiana's number one hit music station, U93. I'm Lori, the Throwback Lunch, coming up at noon. We're going to get early Bruno Mars, like his first big hit, Gwen Stefani and No Doubt. And one of the artists who sang at Taylor and Travis's wedding, she's on the way too. Your text request, 289-9393, First State Bank text line.

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Throwback lunch, Avril Lavigne's Complicated. Avril having sung at Taylor and Travis's wedding. Okay, I know it was July 3rd, which wasn't that long ago. It sure feels like longer, right? Because of all the discussion that continues around it. It is the Throwback Lunch at U93. You got something on your mind as far as a retro request. 574-289-9393, first state bank text line. Oh,

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16: 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Great day today. Perfect for me, but this is just my humble opinion. Mix of clouds and sun. High only of 72, mostly clear tonight, and a low of 52.
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cars and wear my own clothes. 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Yeah, he's so sharp. 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Pistol whip you, dip you, then flip you, then dance to this motherfucking music we creep to.

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And what's up, Allie and Mishawaka, for you? B2K, good choice. Bump, bump, bump. 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
9: 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High only around 72. Mix of clouds and sun and mostly clear tonight. Low 52.
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Elkhart County 4-H Fair cranks up this Friday with U93's Big Perm, broadcasting live from 5 to 7. I heard a rumor, too, that he has tickets for the Ludacris Show.

0: Indiana's number one hit music station, U93. It's Lori Big Perm just sliding into the studio as he does around this time of day. Hello.
1: Hello. How we doing?
0: Doing great. Flavors of India text talk today. Turning back time, BP. We're saying if it was 10 years ago, what's the one thing that you would change?
1: Oh, boy. I got a couple. So I'll go like love life and then I'll go like financials and all that.
0: Okay.
1: So don't worry about finding and dating, finding that someone. It'll come eventually.
0: Yeah.
1: Don't seek it out nonstop. I was like not worried about getting good jobs and finding a career. I was like, oh, you know, if I find a good girlfriend, that'll make me happy. You're not happy until you found like yourself and
0: yes.
1: You have money. I found that out the hard way. So we'll do that one. And then be better with financials. I would like when I couldn't afford a bill or I'll pay the bill later. No. That'll mess up your credit.
0: Yep,
1: there's repos with cars. So I've been through it. I was real dumb with that. So, yeah.
0: Live and learn, right?
1: Yeah.
0: Live and learn.
1: Yeah. Geez, oh, peace. And you're getting in your 30s, you're fixing that. And it's like, all right, I did it backwards. That was dumb. Bad 20s.
0: I think everybody has their dumb moments right at any point in their life.
1: No.
0: That is the Flavors of India text talk. You can still chime in. You can text us on the First State Bank text line at 574-289-9393 or up on U93's Facebook post. Big Perm, you've got a lot going on.
1: Yeah. So this is actually a real viral story. Guy went out on a date with a girl and she brought two of her friends and didn't tell the guy,
0: what?
1: Oh, you're paying for all of us.
0: What?
1: Not just weird because there's a whole bunch of them. They sprung the bill on him at the end. Hey, you know, you pay for my friends as well, right? You're taking me out. Well, they're with me.
0: Oh my gosh. What would
1: you do in that situation?
0: Later.
1: Yeah.
0: I'd be like, okay, very nice to meet you. See you later.
1: He refused to pay. And on top of it, they were like very arrogant and mean the whole day.
0: Oh, man.
1: You know, mean
0: poor
1: to
0: guy.
1: Him. Yeah. So he refused to pay and got out of there and the ladies got arrested. So I'm curious what, you know,
0: Whoa.
1: Am I a jerk? Because I'll be honest, I have been on when it's once again, what we were just talking about, finding love. When I would go on like online dates all the time. So they were somewhat blind date. Really, all you've done is just go message to message and the real person would come out. I haven't done it a million times and maybe one or two times in my life where I would say I was going to the bathroom and it was so bad that I snuck out.
0: Did you climb out the window? I've done that.
1: You climbed out the bathroom window?
0: Yes.
1: What? No, I
0: was going to walk back out there.
1: Said I was going to the bathroom and luckily the restaurant, you know, you can kind of blend in with people
0: right.
1: and just kind of sneak
0: out. The kitchen
1: door,
0: yeah.
1: Yeah, so I've done that. So I'm curious, am I a jerk? Because if that happened to me, that's exactly what I would do.
0: Yeah, 100%.
1: Yeah, so we'll see what people do. Then just after 4 o'clock, I want to know if this is weird or not. Last night, a little chillier
0: yeah.
1: than it's been
0: mm-hmm.
1: in a minute. Threw on a sweatshirt with my shorts to bed. Is that
0: nope.
1: like a psycho move?
0: No, nope, not at all. I wore sweats last night, too.
1: Yeah, because a lot of people will tease me. When say,
0: Why?
1: Well, they say because they don't wear a lot to bed. So when
0: wow.
1: I say I wear my socks sometimes, I haven't in a minute. That's more of a winter thing.
0: Sure.
1: But the socks or the sweatshirt, people go, oh, you're crazy. So we're going to see if I'm a psycho or not. Just after 4.
0: I don't think you are, but we will find out officially.
1: Yeah. Then after 5 o'clock, got those ludicrous tickets. We're going to play my game, my Big Perm's crazy, quirky questions. Ludicrous edition for those looted tickets at 5.
0: Sweet. Big Perm, rest of the workday and into the ride home on U93.
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E33, happy hump day. How are you? It is Big Perm, little cooler today. Low 70s as the high. I don't know. I'm a little meh on that. I like hot in the summer. This is not meh, though. I know you want those Ludacris tickets, right? Got them for you. Coming up just after 5 o'clock with my Big Perm's Big Drive Home. And I have those Rossini's Pizza gift cards for you. Coming up after 3 o'clock. So shortly, hope you're having a great start to your day. Let's make it even better.

Unity 3, I saw somebody post on Facebook today. Oh my God, are there any fairs? What's going on? I'm hating life since the St. Joe County Fair is over with. Yeah, the Elkhart County Fair officially kicks off Friday. Unity 3 going to be in the house for day one. It is $5 first Friday at the Elkhart County 4-H Fair this Friday. $5 admission, $5 food deals all day long. We're going to be out there broadcasting 5 to 7 before the Ludacris concert. That's at 8 o'clock in the grandstand. So we're going to be broadcasting right outside the grandstand. You'll see our big green Unity 310. I'm going to bring some Ludacris music, get us pumped up while we're getting ready for the concert, waiting in line. So come on out. Elkhart County Fair, you know, one of the biggest fairs in the state, the country. They're bringing it. Friday, we're going to be in the house for day one. The weather looks fantastic, so come on out. Fair food, fair rides, and of course, Unity 3 and Ludacris Friday night at the Elkhart County 4-H Fair. We'll see you 5 to 7 Friday with Unity 3.

8:33, so last night after work, I did something a little dangerous, a little risky. Some of you might call it silly, and it has to do with my health. I'll give you that hint. I want to see if you've done this as well. What do you think it is? Text me your guesses. I'll tell you what happened coming up in 6 minutes. 8:33.

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0: right, Perbs, I got a little dangerous, little risky, little wild last night. Or maybe you just think this is silly and dumb. Let's get your thoughts. So, first of all, what are your thoughts on this whole lettuce fiasco, Taco Bell, stay away from it, causing stomach issues for everybody? You buying into it? Has it happened to you or someone you know? Well, I usually eat salad at least one time a week. I don't get that brand. I've never heard of this brand that's under fire. But I did get Dole salad kit last night. Was it in the back of my mind like, oh man, is it all lettuce that's messed up? We're going to see. Am I going to? I'm alive. Haven't had any stomach issues. All good. So survived the lettuce attack. I think. I don't know. Now that I said it out loud, probably going to jinx. Oh God. Oh God, I have to go to the bathroom. No, I'm just kidding. But I might have to use that though. You as well. Should that be like a get out of work free excuse? You know, like it's real nice on a Friday, or maybe the Monday's sucking and you're like, hey, you want to get out of work early? You're like, hey, I think I had some of that lettuce by accident. Stomach's not really cooperating. It's acting up. Can I take off early? Ooh, I don't know. It's kind of a get out of work free card right now with all this craziness going on, right? What are they going to say to that? Nothing. Let me know if you try it. U93.
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4: 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We're east of I-65 on US 30 in Northwest Indiana. 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

0: Yeah. 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
3: Clear skies tonight, the low of 52, sunny, but again, about the same as today. High of 76 tomorrow, currently 74 here in South Bend at U93.
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1: E-93, oh my God, did you see this viral story? So this guy goes on a date with a girl, and the girl brings two of her friends on the date, and the girls didn't tell the guy, you're paying for all of us, until the bill comes. And the guy's like, number one, your girlfriends have been a jerk to me the entire date, been arrogant, condescending. I'm not paying for them. She's like, well, if you're out with me, you're out with them. We're one. You're paying for all of us. He's like, oh, okay. Sure I am. Paid for himself. Got up out of there. Girls, of course, made a scene. They ended up getting arrested for refusing to pay the bill. So I want you to put yourself in this guy's shoes. You go out on a date with someone. They bring people with them. Weird to start with. And then they spring the bill on you at the end. Hey, you don't mind like paying for all of us, do you? What are you doing in that situation? Are you, you know, manning up? All right, you know, yeah, being real nice, paying for everybody. Or are you like, no. See, me, I would have pulled the old, I gotta go to the bathroom real quick, I'll be right back, and got up out of there and snuck out. Or, oh, I gotta take a phone call, go outside. Peace, you are not punking me. What would you do in this situation if you were that guy and they sprung the bill on you without telling you? E-93.

0: 8:33. It is Big Perm. 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This guy takes a girl out on a date. Well, the girl invites two of her girlfriends with her, and they didn't tell the guy that he's paying for all of them till the bill comes. And he's like, no, I'm not. Paid for himself. Got up out of there. Girls got arrested for refusing to pay the bill. So you are in this guy's shoes. You go out on a date with someone. They bring a bunch of people. Don't tell you. Oh, you got to pay for all of us. What are you doing in that situation? Elena and Goshen, if the girls were nice and sweet and at least polite about asking, I'd consider it. Molly in Warsaw, he's a man. He should pay. Brandy and Elkhart, to be honest, am I crazy that I would have pulled the old, I have to go to the bathroom, ladies, 1 second, and left them? Am I nuts for that? My jerk?
1: No, you're definitely not crazy.
0: Okay, good. Yeah, I'll pull the old, oh, I'm sorry, ladies, I have a really important call. I'll be right back. Let me go to the quiet place, go outside and just drive home, leave them.
1: Yeah, right?
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0: Yeah, yeah. 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

town's lost its faith. 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Oh my, my, oh my, my love. I take one look at you, you're taking me out.

Unity 3. So since I announced that I have Ludacris concert tickets on the show yesterday, all my friends have been coming out of the woodwork. I want to go to the concert. Oh my God. But my significant other won't come with me. All of you on my Big Perm social media pages. Oh, wish I could go. You know what I've said to every single one of you? Come out then. Well, no, I can't go to the concert by myself. Why? I'm there. You're never a third wheel with me. I'll always show you love. Well, my significant other doesn't want to come. They're not into that, or it's too many people. But I really want to go. Come then. Well, no, I can't do that. Why? Is going to a concert, like, that bad? Because I love it. Am I weird because it's my favorite? It's much cheaper. You're buying one concert ticket instead of two. Drinks, you're only buying one just for you. Not expensive as multiple, right? Do the math here. Going to a concert alone. Would you ever? Is it that bad? Is it that weird? Yay, nay? Concert solo? Unit 83.

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0: Yet 83. Hello, who's this?
1: Karina.
0: Hello, Karina. We're talking about going to a concert solo. Since I announced that I have Ludacris tickets on the show, everybody wants to go to the concert, but I'm like, all right, well, it's on Friday. Come on out. Well, I can't. My significant other doesn't want to go. My friends don't want to go. They're not into that many people, not into Ludacris. Going to a concert solo, it's my favorite. What are your thoughts? Is it that bad?
1: So I have never done it, but I've been trying to do things alone by myself just to, like, put myself out there. Yeah. And that's one of the things that I've thought about doing. And so I've gone to, like, festivals and stuff by myself. And now I face my fear of going out to dinner by myself. Mm-hmm. I've never done a movie or a concert, but I strive to.
0: A movie by yourself is the best.
1: Is it?
0: Oh, yeah, because it's just you, the movie. You can eat whatever snacks you want. You don't have to worry about the person next to you. Are they asleep? Are they enjoying it? Going to a movie by myself is my favorite.
1: Oh, wow. Okay, I'll definitely have to.
0: Yeah, concert, though. I know it's different, but that's even easier than, like, going out to dinner or, like, going out to a bar or a movie by yourself because there's so many people at a concert. What do you think? People are looking at you?
1: Yeah, I know they're not. I know, but it's still a thing, you know? But I do strive to do it. So that's on my, you know, my list of things to do.
0: Yeah, try it. Thousands of people. No one's looking. Just you. You don't have to worry about, is the person with you? Are they standing there not enjoying themselves? Are they not liking your dance moves? You singing and dancing? Just live your best life. Get a drink. Right. Do you?
1: That's what I'm trying.
0: God. Well, good. Well, any Unity 3 event, you're always welcome. I'm there. I've always been the third wheel my entire life, so I know what it's like, and I like to make everybody feel welcome. So you always just let me know, and I'll always show you love so you don't feel alone.
1: All right. 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

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Thanks to Rossini's Pizza. 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
3: 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It's all yours if you figure this out. 92% of people say they do this 7 times a day, and the average length of it is about 6 seconds. 289-9393. Bit of a math problem today. 92% of people, so pretty much everybody, say they do this specific thing about 7 or more times a day, and it average the average length of it is about 6 seconds. So what do you think it is? Call me and text me now with your guess.
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2: Thanks to Rossini's Pizza. They have two locations, one in Mishawaka, one in Granger. Rossini's Pizza gift card, all yours if you figure this out. 92% of people say they do this about 7 times a day, and the average length of it is 6 seconds. So what do you think, Portia in Warsaw?
3: Is it going to the bathroom?
2: Going to the bathroom. I figured I was going to get a lot of those. Not going to the bathroom, but you're hot.
3: All right, thank you.
2: So your body is doing this, releasing something, I guess, so to speak. It's an inhale, exhale type thing. It's very noticeable. Like, if I was to look at you doing it, you can hide it with your hand, but, like, we can all see it. And usually somebody says something, makes a remark, a joke, a comment about it. Oh, you tired? Long night? Early day today? 92% of people say they do this about 7 times a day, and the average length of it is about 6 seconds. What is it?
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7: The Where You At weather on U93.
8: A few clouds tonight, the low of 52. Tomorrow, sunny and a high of 76. Currently, sunny at 74 here in South Bend. We're trying to figure out my big question right now. 92% of people say they do this about 7 times a day, and the average length of it is about 6 seconds. Text for coughing, farting, going to the bathroom, getting mad or yelling, saying thank you, saying sorry, sneezing, laughing. Nope, give me 2 minutes and 20 seconds. We'll get that answer.
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1: 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What do we think and read in South Bench?
2: It's yawning.
1: Yawning is right. Nice. How'd you figure it out?
2: I figured it out when you first said that people do it all the time. Before you even gave out all those hints, once you gave out all those hints, everybody knew it.
1: Reed, a genius up in here, huh? 92% of people say they do this about 7 times a day, and it lasts about 6 seconds yawning. You agree with this? Is this pretty accurate for you?
2: Yes.
1: I'm yawning all day. I feel like I yawn over 7 times. You yawn a lot?
2: I do, because I drive a truck. So.
1: Yeah, oh my God. I give you props, man. I always joke when I see a trucker, I'm like, I don't know, number one, how you make those, like, turns with your big... You know, things you're carrying, I would hit every car, me trying to take a left or right turn. So mad props to you.
2: Well, thank you.
1: And when you drive long distances, I'd fall asleep driving. I'm not even going to lie.
2: Yeah, I just come back from Indy, too.
1: Oh, Reed, you rock star, you. Well, I got to reward you for being my winner, Reed. Rossini's Pizza gift card, all yours.
2: Ah, thank you. That's a blessing. I appreciate that.
1: Got you, my man. Tell me, Shanna, who just hooked you?
2: U93 and Big Perm.

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0: 93, Michiana's number one hit music station. It is Big Perm. Oh, we got a birthday girl listening. Shout out to Justina Mishawaka texting in. Can you wish Mackenzie a happy 6th birthday? Uh-huh. Happy birthday, Mackenzie. 6 years old. Whoa, you're getting big. What are we doing for the big day? We celebrating today, this weekend. What's going on? And are you still going to be my friend? 6 years old. I know you're grown now, but, you know, I thought we could still be friends. So let me know. Happy 6th birthday. Mackenzie, I got something you could do. U93 is going to be at the Elkhart County Fair this Friday. I'm going to go out on the limb and say you love fairs. We're going to be out at the fair 5 to 7. I'll be out there broadcasting, getting you fair foods, fair rides, and getting you ready for Ludacris, who's hitting the stage at 8 o'clock. So, Mackenzie, happy birthday. Come ride some fair rides and get some fair food so we can celebrate your 6th birthday on Friday. And Luda fans, can't wait to see you 5 to 7. I'm going to play some Luda music while you're waiting in line and getting your fair on as well. So, hopefully see you Friday at the Elkhart County 4-H Fair with U93.
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E93, I'm going to call this new segment Wacko or Hero. I'm going to read you the story and you're going to tell me, is this woman a wacko or is she amazing and a hero? Woman arrested after hiring a clown to attend every one of her ex's softball games and heckle and clap sarcastically at him. So every time he would come up to bat or he was in the field, the clown would heckle him. Oh, look who's coming up to bat. Bring the infield in. He's not going to do anything. Oh, swing and a miss. Surprise, surprise. Oh, really got a hold of that one. Oh, everybody get out of the way. He's got it. He's got it. Oh, no, he doesn't. Woman arrested after hiring a clown to attend every one of her ex's softball games and heckle and clap sarcastically at him. Wacko or hero? E93.

0: E83, I just came up with this new segment today called Wacko or Hero. I read you a story. You tell me, is this woman a wacko or is she awesome and a hero? Woman arrested after hiring a clown to attend every one of her ex's softball games and heckle him and clap sarcastically. Oh, look who's up to bat. No need to go deep. He's not going to hit it far. Oh, swing and a miss. Don't hurt your back. Really got a hold of that one. Anonymous, creative. Another anonymous. That lady's a hero. Also, she must have money to waste. Right. How much is a clown to heckle someone? It's like hundreds an hour. Kylie and Elkhart, you say this girl's a hero. Would you ever do something like this?
1: You know, the thought has crossed my mind. I'm like, no, that would be horrible. I can't do that.

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Is it crazy in your eyes? I want to see what side of the fence you're on coming up in 5.5 minutes. 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

0: These beautiful things that I've got.
1: Unity 3, so what do you wear to bed? 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You got some layers on. Get chilly. Last night, in my defense, it was a little chillier, down to the 50s, had the AC on in the house, so I, for some reason, was a little cold. So usually in the summer, I wear a short sleeve shirt and shorts around the house to bed. I was a little nippy last night. I put on my sweatshirt for the first time since probably the winter months. I know you always call me a psycho, call me crazy when I wear socks to bed or wear a sweatshirt. Oh my God, how could you? 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You're crazy. Am I crazy? Wearing a sweatshirt to bed last night when we're, you know, kind of in the dead of summer. 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I need to suck it up, or anybody else wear a sweatshirt last night or wear a sweatshirt any other nights? 93. 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

0: E93, it's Big Perm. We're talking about sweatshirt to bed in the summer. Psycho move, crazy move, or all good. 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I don't know why. 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So I put on a sweatshirt with my gym shorts. 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JB and Elkar, no girl's going to want to sleep with you at night if you got a sweatshirt on. 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Jillian in Gymtown, I sleep in an oversized hoodie all year long. Yes. 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I mean, maybe it is, but maybe we're just weird together then. I like it. But Tammy, you think my sweatshirt to bed and looks as a psycho move, huh?
1: Yep.
0: Oh, ouch.
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13: Clear skies tonight, the low of 52. Tomorrow, lots of sunshine and a high of 76. Currently sunny at 73 here in South Bend at U93.
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E93, you're ready to get your Elkhart County 4-H Fair on with E93. I'm going to be out there broadcasting this Friday, 5 to 7. It is $5 First Friday opening day, so they're going to have $5 admission. Can't beat that. And $5 food deals all throughout the fair. And of course, we'll be out there broadcasting and playing ludicrous music before the show. So we're out there 5 to 7 in

0: B93, Michiana's number one hit music station. It is Big Perm and Ludacris fans. I know you're ready for those Luda tickets. It is on the way with my Big Perm's big drive home. Thanks to Glenn's Diamond Tile, located off East Market Street in Napanee. Yes, I got a couple of tickets to Ludacris. Going to be at the Elkhart County Fair. They're in the grandstands this Friday, starting at 8 o'clock. And I'm going to get you a couple of tickets into the fair. Got to have fair admission to get to the grandstand. So I'm going to take care of that bill. A couple of tickets, all yours. If you're my champion of my game tonight, called my Big Perms Crazy Quirky Questions. We're going to go Ludacris Edition, Luda Game for those Luda tickets next. Hang tight. U93.
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2: 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Couple of tickets to Ludacris at the Elkhart County 4-H Fair this Friday, and getting you a couple of fair admission passes as well are all yours if you're my winner on my game tonight. It's called My Big Perms Crazy Quirky Questions. We're going to go Ludacris edition for these Luda tickets. So I'm going to ask you three off-the-wall confusing questions that are going to make you think twice and go, wait, what? These are going to be questions about Ludacris, though, so you'll be able to follow along. We'll go one question at a time. All of the questions are going to be multiple choice. See how nice of a person I am? You get a minimum of a 2 out of 3 correct right now at 289-9393, and you and a plus one are going to Ludacris with U93 this Friday. So call me now, Luda fans. Let's see if you can figure out my Big Perm's Crazy Quirky Questions Ludacris edition tonight.
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2: Thanks to Glenn's Diamond Tile in Napanee, where they believe in the power of tile to transform your space. You got to see this place for yourself and their amazing work. Check them out online. That's Glenn's Diamond Tile. I got a couple of tickets to Ludacris's show with the Grandstands at the Elkhart County Fair this Friday, and getting you a couple of fair admission passes as well. All yours, Vivica and Walkerton, if you're my champion of my Big Perms Crazy Quirky Questions Ludacris Edition. Three questions, one at a time. All the questions will be multiple choice, minimum of two correct, and you're going to be in the house of Luda this Friday.
3: Okay.
2: 95% of cars' lifetime is spent doing absolutely nothing but sitting parked. Ludacris still drives the first car he ever bought in 1993. What car did he buy? Would that be A, a Ford Mustang, B, a Chevy Tahoe, or C, a Honda Acura? Honda Acura is correct. One for one. Okay, we get this next one right, Vivica. You're going to be getting your Luda on with E93 this Friday. The largest tennis shoe collection in the world is a guy named Jordan Geller, who owns over 2,300 brand new Nikes. Ludacris is a big time tennis shoe collector and owns every shoe ever made by this famous basketball player. Would that be A, Tom Brady, B, Michael Jordan, or C, LeBron James?
3: I'm going
2: to
3: say A.
2: A is Tom Brady. No, Tom Brady, NFL player, was looking for Michael Jordan, famous basketball player, I said. Okay, all good. We are down to the final question. Okay, crunch time, Vivica. You're making me sweat. You get this next one right, you're going to Ludacris at the Elkhart County Fair with E93 Friday. The most popular movie franchise of all time is the Marvel Cinematic Universe, and Avengers Endgame is the highest grossing superhero movie of all time. What movie franchise does Ludacris star in as the character Tej Parker? Would that be A, Fast and the Furious, B, Avengers, or C, Batman?
3: C.
2: Batman. Vivica, it was Fast and the Furious. Oh, you got one out of three. You got to get a minimum two to be a winner.
3: All right.
2: You were close, but I appreciate you calling a play, and you have a good night.
3: Awesome.
2: Oh, she handed you that one, Luda fans. You're up. 289-9393. How'd you do with those? Were you screaming at the radio? Did you get at least two correct? Did you go perfect game? Three for three? All right. Let's go clean slate. Three brand new questions right now at 289-9393. Call me now, Ludacris fans. Let's play my Big Perms Crazy Quirky Questions Ludacris Edition for these Luda tickets.
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2: Thanks to Glenn's Diamond Tile, located off East Market Street in Napanee. Let's go, Luda fans. Get it. Well, they just lost out on ludicrous tickets. U93, hello. Who's this?
3: This is Justin.
2: Justin, where are you calling from, Justin?
3: Mishawaka.
2: Big Ludacris fan?
3: Yeah, I was. Yeah.
2: Ooh, didn't sound very confident on that.
3: No, I like it.
2: Nice. You free this Friday? What are your plans Friday?
3: Nothing. Actually, that's the one day we don't have baseball or softball with the kids.
2: Nice. Well, that works out. Ludacris going to be at the Elkhart County Fair. Let's try to get you in. Justin, the game is my Big Perm's Crazy Quirky Questions, Ludacris Edition. Three Ludacris-themed questions, one at a time, all of which will be multiple choice. You get a minimum of the two correct, and you're going to Ludacris this Friday on us, okay?
3: Sounds great.
2: All right, the term lethargia is the inability to recall a specific word or name. I suffer from that big time. What is Ludacris's real name? Would that be A, Chris Hudson, B, Chris Bridges, or C, Christian Johnson? Chris Bridges, B is correct. One for one. All right. We get one more correct, Justin. You're going to Luda with U93 on Friday. Here we go. Ludacris was actually our first ever artist we got to perform at our U93 Party in the Park in 2017. Before his rap career exploded, what was Ludacris's job? Would that be A, an intern, an on-air radio DJ, B, a car salesman, or C, he worked at a CD store at the mall?
3: I want to say car, but hold on, because just Fast and Furious, but I will go C.
2: C, worked at a CD store. C, worked at a CD store. No, he did work in music. He was an intern and on-air radio DJ, actually. Isn't that crazy?
3: Yeah, it is.
2: I was like, dang, Luda and I are in the same field. Okay, last one. Crunch time here. Game face. We got to get this one right to be a winner. Here we go. Ludacris owns a restaurant called Chicken and Beer in Atlanta, named after his third studio album. Ludacris, like we were just talking about, worked at the radio station Hot 107.5 in Atlanta. What was Ludacris's on-air radio name? Would that be A, Chris Kringle, B, Mr. ATL, or C, Chris Lova Lova?
3: C.
2: Chris Lova Lova?
3: Yes.
2: That's a funny one. Is that your final answer?
3: Final answer.
2: Justin and Mishawaka, you're going to Luda with U93 on Friday.
3: Awesome.
2: Woo! Chris Lova Lova. What a sweet radio name, isn't it?
3: Yeah, it is. But I lived in Atlanta, so that was a little easier.
2: Man, this category was meant for you. Who are you going to bring to Ludacris Friday with you?
3: It's got to be my wife. Might make me sleep on the couch if not.
2: Oh, that's funny. What's the wife's name?
3: Kayla.
2: Well, shout it to you, Justin. Shout it to Kayla. You're going to be in the house of Ludacris this Friday at the Elkhart County Fair with U93. Tell me, Shiana, who just hooked you up with those Luda tickets?
3: U93.
2: I see every phone line ringing. 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Set an alarm. I got more Ludacris tickets for you, okay? U93.

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2: 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That's my only rule with the Gym Jam. It's got to be a song from the 90s to early to mid 2000s. And I know you got some faves from back then, right? So call me or text me with your fave throwback right now. And let's get it on next for the Gym Jam. What are you feeling tonight? U93.
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19: The Where You At weather on U93.
2: Clear skies tonight, a low of 52 tomorrow. Lots of sunshine and a high of 77. Currently sunny at 75 here in South Bend. Start stretching. Get those dance moves ready. We're throwing it back with the Gym Jam coming up in 2.5 minutes. 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
3: 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I always love a good challenge on the Gym Jam, whether that's a song that makes you go, whoa, when is the last time I heard that? Or maybe a song I've never played ever on the Gym Jam before, and that's what we got tonight. Lily here in South Bend. Let's go, Nelly Furtado, Man Eater. Lily, I like that. Good pick. Let's go right now.

3, less than 48 hours away from Get 83 in the house at the Elkhart County Fair this Friday. I'm going to be out there broadcasting 5 to 7, getting your fair food and fair ride on with you and getting you ready for Ludacris at 8 o'clock in the grandstands. I'll be playing some Luda music, get you hyped up, and you know I got more Ludacris tickets for you tomorrow night of the show, 5 o'clock, 5 p.m., set an alarm.

0: E-83, it is Big Perm, and Wednesday night is when I post and reveal who I surprise this week for my Big Perm's Deserving Dozen, where you email me at bigperm@yet83.com and tell me about somebody amazing in your life who is going through something, could use a pick-me-up, and I go surprise them with a bouquet of flowers from Powell the florist. This week, Jessica told me about her amazing friend, Tony, who unfortunately had her adopted parents pass away. Then right after that, she ended up finding her biological parents, and they ended up passing away. Then shortly after that, her teenage son tragically passed away in her home while she was there. So I couldn't imagine one of those things happening to me. Having three things happen back to back to back like that absolutely broke my heart. So I had to go surprise amazing Tony and surprise her with flowers. Tony, it was so great meeting you, and I always love seeing the surprise look on people's faces. So I'm so glad we caught you off guard and hopefully made your day, because you make everyone's day and you're just an amazing person and an amazing mom for your daughter. So I'm so glad that we got to be introduced and I got to hear your story and meet you. And Tony, keep staying strong, and your family is always loving you and watching out for you from afar. Got the full surprise on our Facebook, E93 Radio. Tony, you're the best. 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

93. 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

3. So what are your thoughts on this whole lettuce and Taco Bell getting everybody sick thing? Are you buying into it? Has it affected you eating salads or buying lettuce or going to TB? Last night, I bought a different brand. I don't think I've ever bought that lettuce brand that's under fire right now. So I bought Dole, I think is what it was, and it was like a salad kit. I usually eat salad at least once a week, and I'm doing all right. Didn't have any issues, so fingers crossed. Have you eaten any lettuce, eaten any salad, eaten any Taco Bell since this whole craziness? 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

0: 23, less than 2 days away from Ludacris at the Elkhart County Fair. I'll be in the house Friday broadcasting before the show. So I'm going to be out at the fair getting you the fair food, the fair ride, the fair deets for opening day. We'll be out there 5 to 7 broadcasting. So come on out. I'm going to play some Ludacris music by our U93 area right outside the grandstands. Get us pumped for the show while you're waiting. Ludacris hitting the stage at 8 o'clock. And yes, yes, yes, I have more Ludacris tickets on the show tomorrow night, 5 p.m. Set an alarm with my Big Perms Big Drive Home, getting you into Luda tomorrow with me, U93.
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3, it's Wednesday night. That means I reveal and post to I Surprise this week for my Big Perms Deserving Dozen, where you tell me about somebody amazing in your life who's going through something, needs a bouquet of flowers to cheer them up, and I go surprise them. This week, I went and surprised an amazing woman, amazing mom named Tony, who unfortunately had her adopted parents pass away. Then shortly after that, she actually found her biological mom, and then she passed away. And then her teenage son tragically passed away in her home while she was there. So I could not imagine one of those things happening to me, let alone 3 back to back to back like that. So I had to go surprise amazing Tony, meet her for myself. Such an amazing mom to her daughter. And you're just a bright ray of sunshine, Tony. It was so great talking to you and hearing your story. And I'm so glad I got to meet you. I got the full surprise on our Facebook, E93 Radio.

0: B93, it's Big Perm, and I am out for the night. Thank you for listening to the show today. Appreciate you for that. I'll be back tomorrow afternoon, starting at 2 o'clock, and yes, yes, yes, more ludicrous concert tickets on the show tomorrow night, 5 o'clock. Set an alarm so you don't miss it, 5 o'clock, my Big Perm's Big Drive Home. We're going to play a ludicrous game for those Luda tickets, so I'll talk to you tomorrow. U93.
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2: 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Barnaby's. The Family Inn.
8: Okay, real talk about joint pain. My knees were shot from sports as a kid. As I got older, the ache from even the littlest activity was too much. Bad enough when you're the one fighting through it, but it was affecting my friends because last year, I stopped doing things with them, even as simple as walking around the lake. It's July. It's time to be outside living your best life pain-free, but like me last year, you're not. Hey, it's Lori. Let's talk about getting your life back. 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People who are in so much pain with inflammation on hips, back, shoulders, and knees, they're finally coming out of it with regenerative treatments done right in the office. 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